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1: Welcome back to TCT. It is the Touchdown City Tailgate, live on U92, The Moose. It is game day. Kickoff is imminent in less than 2 hours. But we are back for one of the best parts of the show. We are picking

0: can cause irreversible lung damage and nicotine affects brain development? Nuh-uh. You don't need to gossip if you want to have an open conversation about vaping. 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

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You know, New Order and Joy Division are set to be inducted together into the Rock and Roll Hall of Fame at the Peacock Theater in Los Angeles on November 14th. Up next, we've got music for you from Ultravox and this one from Howard Jones.

if he gives me real good loving, he can stay the whole day through. Ain't got no right to break.

Thank you, Roy. What a tremendous voice, huh? Roy Orbison, Love Hurts. I hope you're enjoying our show. That would be the Time Warp on this Saturday evening. I am your DJ Ed, bringing you a dangling conversation from Simon and Garfunkel. Now we'll get a little bit loud with Rat Bat Blue from Deep Purple. And after Deep Purple, we'll wind this segment down with Blue Sunday from The Doors. So thanks for tuning in. This is the Time Warp on 91.7 on your FM dial and U92TheMoose.com.